Welcome to another episode of Maximum Rock and Roll Radio. This is Jennifer, and I am bringing you episode number 1993. What a wonderful year. All that teenage malaise I was experiencing. But interestingly, it was when I was being introduced to punk rock, and here I am. So it was all worth something, right? You're probably wondering, Jennifer, who? Where the hell has she been? I haven't done an episode in about a year. Just a lot of life going on. Whether it's like death, getting the house, moving from Concord to Manchester, New Hampshire, got a doggy, lost my snake Rosalita, but gained a snake Susie, and all the other shit in between. I think I just needed a year away from the radio, but I am back and I'm gonna get the rhythm going again. So apologies for being away, but here I am. And I'm going to do much of what I usually do, is just playing lots of new stuff, hopefully introducing you to things you haven't heard or allowing you to hear things from bands that you didn't know had new releases out, or playing things that you have heard. And so let's celebrate all the flippin' awesome music that is coming out. What did you hear first? You heard Oust with the song Idiots. That is from their Girl Can Dream 7-inch, released in July, and they're out of Amsterdam. What are you going to hear next? Science Man with the song Top of the Chain.

Welcome back. You just heard a band out of Costa Rica, Escupa, with the song Fatal. That's from their new LP released in August on Discos Enfermos. Before that, Necra with All We Got Is Us. That is from their Is This Really Living LP released in August on La Vida. Before that, another La Vida release. So much good stuff from that label. Rat Cage with the song Grass Is Greener. That's from their Not Asking Much LP, and that was released in August as well. Before that, new stuff from Gimmick, The Devil's Rose. And that is from their New Traditions LP that was released this summer on Drunken Sailor Records. Before Gimmick, Tense with Convergence. From their No Cure LP, released in September, and they're out of Berlin, Germany. And then we started it out with Science Man with the song Top of the Chain. That is from the Exchange of Ideas and Information, Part One. What do I have for you next? Fugitive Bubble, Strand of Luck.

You're back. Just to remind you, I'm playing lots of new stuff. I should say it's new stuff that I like. So I listen and I listen and I listen and I listen exhaustively, and then I play things that really resonate with me, things that I enjoy, things that I think that you would like and that you should hear. And you're not gonna like everything that I play. That would be ridiculous. That would be unnatural. But if you do, maybe we should be friends. I'm just kidding, that got awkward. So what did you just hear? You just heard Rejects out of Boston, not far from me, with the song Idiot City. That's from their self-titled EP released this summer on Empty Space. Before that, Snout Fever with the song Collecting Dust. That is from their self-titled EP released in April, and they're out of Vienna, Austria. Before that, Gautry with Bludgeoned Nazi Scum. And that's from their two-song promo released in September, and they are out of Indonesia. Before that, Dial Painters with Double Your Efforts from their self-titled EP released in September. They are out of Baltimore. They remind me, and I just can't figure out who it is. They remind me of a band from the 90s that mostly released 7 inches. There's something about the vocals, the way the vocals are delivered, and the way the vocals are recorded. And I just cannot put my GD finger on it. So if you happen to know the answer to that trivia, shoot me an email. I set up an email specifically for any correspondence from listeners. Jennifer MaxRock@gmail.com. And it's just like how anyone would spell Jennifer. JennifeR. 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Reach out. I feel like I need to just flip through my 7 inches. I keep wanting to say Man Afraid, but I know that's not the answer. But it's like something within that vein. It'll come to me. But okay, where am I? Where am I? Focus, Jennifer. Focus. Before Dial Painters, you heard Fugitive Bubble with the song Strand of Luck. Happy to hear more from them. That's from their Voices cassette released in September on Ragdoll Records, and they are out of Olympia. Next, I am playing some new stuff from Spread Joy. Also, happy to hear new stuff from them. And the name of the song is Vindicated By.

All right, you just heard the band. I think it's Basilisco with the song Destino. That's from their self-titled EP released on Flexi Discos. Before that, some new stuff from Smirk. You heard the song Perfect World from the Speculative Fiction LP released over the summer in July. Before Smirk, I played Big Modern with Gatekeep. That is from their self-titled EP released on Idiotape Records in September, and they are out of Sydney, Australia. Before Big Modern, Power Pants with Don't Touch Me from their CS7 two-song release that came out in August. They're out of Virginia. And then we started it off with new stuff from Spread Joy, and that is from their LP3 release in September. And Spread Joy is from Chicago. Okay, next up, last set, something from something local for me, Cigarette Camp with the song Bumper Stickers.

All right, last set of the evening. What did you hear? What did you hear? What did you hear? You heard a band from France, Gleach, with the song Nightmares. That's from their 4-song demo released in August. Before Gleach, Hospital Job, with the song Out of Phase. From the 1,000 Places to Die Before You See. Wait, I said that really weird. From the 1,000 Places to Die. Oh, no, I didn't. Just reading it out loud is really awkward, but it's clever. From the 1,000 Places to Die Before You See LP, released in September, and they are out of Dayton, Ohio. Before that, Twisted Teens with the song Guided Thunder. Out of New Orleans. That was from their New Traditions LP release this summer. Before Twisted Teens, we started it out with Cigarette Camp with the song Bumper Stickers, and that's from their Bumper Stickers EP released in August, and they are out of Boston. And as far as I understand, also Manchester, New Hampshire. I do want to say because I've been away for a year, please forgive me if I mispronounced anything, or as I'm telling you band names and song names, if they're ridiculously out of order. I think I did okay, but I'm still a little rusty. Still a little rusty after being away for so long. What am I leaving you with? What am I leaving? Oh, wait, no. See, I am still rusty. I have to tell you something. 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I always leave you with something older, according to me, and like what was fundamental in my development of a love for hardcore and punk rock. And I've left you with this band a lot of times, but I'm like, well, I mentioned them earlier in the show, so why not play them? But I feel like I've also left you with this song as well because it's so good. Oh, I'm leaving you with Man Afraid with the song Cemetery Ridge. That's from their Uphill Struggle 7-inch, or it's from, was from, is from, I don't know, Uphill Struggle 7-inch. That was released on Half Mast Records in 1995. So that's all I have for you. Enjoy. Thank you for listening. And until next time.

in the pocket with the voodoo too. G.I. boyfriend can't be true. The rat landed at the bottom, but the stew was so hot like a big rubber ball, it bounced right out. Well, he was fully cooked, seasoned to taste, so he knew he didn't have much time to waste. Seven sisters in the Luna shouting oogloo, oogloo, oogloo. Rat in the pot with the guala.